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0: Once again, you've been listening to my interview with Kelly Wolf, the mayor of the town of Jonesboro, on In Touch on AM 910 WJCW, discussing topics affecting residents in the town of Jonesboro. 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

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Riding the wind since 1937.

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1: 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Geezer is cruising for bruising.
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Tri-Cities Classic Rock, 101.5 WQUT. With John Patrick here, we've got music coming from The Who, also John Mellencamp. We've got a triple shot also from Journey this hour. How would you like to jet away to Phoenix to catch a great show courtesy of WQUT and Food City? You could

0: 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And speaking of Def Leppard, Black Jacket Symphony is coming back this fall, Thursday, September 24th, to the ETSU Martin Center, as they're going to be performing Def Leppard's Hysteria album live on stage. 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

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It's Alice's Attic with Alice Cooper.

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And now, it's more rock. 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

0: Rush from Signals with New World Man. Also in that set, Don Henley with a cynical view of TV news with Dirty Laundry, The Clash, and John Cougar kicked off our set. There, Ma Bell was broken up into the Baby Bells. 1982 continues when Flashback returns.
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0: Loverboy getting the final say in that set and working for the weekend. Before that, U2, Elton John, and Steely Dan each had a weekend day to themselves. Our day's just getting started. We'll pause for a few minutes and return with the Stones right after this.
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1: 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I want you today. We're going to talk about some nice things today. 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